love so fine. 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She said,

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1: Attention all ladies. The Candyman is on the prowl. And for those that want to get busy, you got to speak up now.

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And if your man gives you trouble just to move out on a double, and you don't let it trouble your brain, cause away goes trouble down the drain. 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

0: 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I guess you'll be the only one having fun.
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